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2: Stories making headlines at this hour: Ethiopian drone strikes Eritrean forces near Adigrit. Ramaphosa Care discuss South Sudan elections peace process. Kenya boost Ebola preparedness after registering first case. With your news at 9 a.m. every good morning, I am Pindile Kalo. Ethiopian drone strikes have targeted Eritrean forces who had reached a northern Tigray city, a conflict monitor and witnesses said on Thursday, amid fears of a wider regional war. Relations between the two neighboring countries who fought a border war from 1998 to 2000 have again deteriorated in recent months. Ethiopian accuses Eritrea of backing rebels in its northern Tigray state, and the two countries severed diplomatic ties last week. And in other news, South African President Cyril Ramaphosa held talks with South Sudan's President Salva Kiir Marathet in Tswane on Wednesday, focusing on preparation for South Sudan December elections and the country's fragile peace process. Their meeting comes days after Ramaphosa, as a chair of the African Union high-level ADHOC Committee on South Sudan, led regional discussions on whether the country is ready for the December 2022 vote. And finally, Kenyan first Ebola case, a patient who traveled for weeks by road and air through three countries without being detected until he arrived in Nairobi, has raised questions about border control and how to trace the virus across countries. And here are your weather update. Johannesburg expect an afternoon shower and a thunderstorm. Forecasts differ on how likely the rain is, so it's worth keeping an eye on the sky later today. Cairo will be hot, sunny, and mostly cleared today with virtually no chances of rain. And in Harare, it's currently mostly clear and cool at around 15 degrees Celsius. Expect a warmer conditions as the day progresses, with a possibility of afternoon shower or thunderstorms. And in Nairobi today, forecast indicates mostly sunny conditions and a high near 29 degrees Celsius. And in Abuja, it's currently clear and warm at around 24 degrees Celsius. Expect a hot day with a chance of afternoon thunderstorms. 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For more updates, follow us across all social media platforms at One Africa Radio TV. I'll be back at the bottom of an hour with your headlines. And in sports update today, in cricket, South Africa face Australia in the first test in Durban. And in football, international teams continue their preparations and qualifying campaigns. And in rugby, the Stormers are preparing to face the Sharks in a major United Rugby Championship derby this weekend. And in basketball, Aja Wilson has made history by winning her fifth WNBA Most Valuable Player Award. That's your sports update. Stay tuned for more news at end results. And in your traffic today, update for Gauteng. This morning, traffic is expected to build up during the morning rush hour, particularly on the N1 between Johannesburg and Pretoria, as well as M1, N1 and R21. Motorist heading into Sandton, the Johannesburg CBD and Centurion are advised to allow extra travel time and remain alert for possible delays. Drive safely, keep a safe following distance, and check live traffic updates before setting off. That's your morning traffic update. Have a safe Friday.
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0: coffee. It's coffee break time. Good morning, good morning. This is your lady, Usesi Phindi, the unbreakable soul. Your story, my voice, and yes, welcome to the show. Today, the 9th of October 1962, Uganda became free. British flag down at Kololo, Astridge. Uganda flag, yes, up. First time the grey crowned crane flies free. Milton Obeto becomes a PM. And do you know why this day is also so important in South Africa? It's because Uganda was one of the first to support ANC in the exile in 1960s. May of our freedom fighters trained in Uganda, their freedom is part of our freedom. So that is why One Africa Radio Ishukuthi, we are one, because at the end of the day we are all Africans and we support each other. So I would love to say welcome to a branch show Nosesi Phindi. And yes, before we go far, today or in Africa this week has been heavy for Africa. Not just we lost Umfana Ujones Uhlophe yesterday, the 8th of October 2026. Actor, we all know him from Generations, Uzalo, Soul City, and Isarafina. Most of the people, they know him as Usmomoza. Yes, we lost him yesterday, even though the family haven't declared or say a lot about what took him in this aid. And as well, Ubabsi Mlangeni, we lost him on the 1st of October 2026. That is South African music legend. He passed on at the age of 83 years after a short illness. The song that he was singing, Ipotsozo, the other one is Buaneti Sala Emma, yes, and the memorial was yesterday, the 8th of October, at Soweto Theatre. Funeral will be held on the 11th October at South Park, a East Rand. And yes, again, Freddie Jackson, we lost him on the 5th of October 2026. Yeah, no, October, no, go busy. That is our US R&B velvet voice, but huge in Africa. He passed on at the age of 70 years. We know him with the song of Rock Me Tonight. The other one, You Are My Lady, the wedding song, yes, for all of us. Family said gone, home to rest, and yes, and again, in Nigeria, we have Professor Indo Sobawale. We lost him on the 8th of October. That was yesterday, 2026. Yes, he passed on at the age of 85 years. And again, we have Big Esther. He passed on the 7th of October, 2026. That is a Nigerian influencer. Died with her sister, Ogan. State truck crash. And the last one, we have Uwignal Chivayo. He passed on last week. That is our Zimbabwean businessman, died in the plane crash near Marodena with wife and two pilot. And on behalf of One Africa Radio TV, we would love to say condolences to the families that they lost their loved ones. I wish they cannot despair. They must be strong and put their hope in God. And yes, before I introduce the topic that we'll be busy with today, let me just play this song that will put us in the mood so that we can receive everything that I'm going to say to you now in the positive mode with your Usesi Phindi, your unbreakable soul. Please stay tuned while I'm playing this song. Nazo.
1: No matter what you're going through, I know that you can stand. For your life is in His hands.

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1: sing. 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
0: Come on, sing it with me. I know I can.
1: Oh, I know that I can.
0: Bless your name, Jesus.

0: all your friends and loved ones.
1: And all your friends and loved ones.
0: They're nowhere to be found.
1: Are nowhere to be
0: remember,
1: found.
0: Remember, remember, there is a friend.
1: Remember, there's a friend.
0: Oh, I love him, I love him.
1: Who will wipe your tears away?
0: I know he will. And if
1: your heart is broken,
0: this is all you have to do.

0: Welcome back. Yes, my life is in your hand. No matter what you are going through this morning, I just want to say to you, just lift your head up and say, Lord, here I am. I need your intervention. Today we are going to talk about a very sensitive issue, but that at the end of the day, we need to talk about it. And yes, absent parents and the letter they never sent. Yes, I know this, it might hit home because most of the people, they do relate, or I can say we relate to this topic that we are going to talk about. And yes, you are with Usisi Phindi, the Unbreakable Soul, your story, my voice. Yes, it's exactly 20 past 9 o'clock and you are logged here in Usisi Phindi. So today we are talking about something that sits in many of our chest, quietly so, yes. And we are not talking about the parents who passed away, parents who are alive, but absent. Those are the parents that we are talking about. The father or the mother that lives 10 minutes away, but never came back to you. The mother who said, I will come back. Or the father who said, I will come back, and never did. Today, I want you to listen to me. If you are that child, now grown, who kept checking the gate, checking your phone, wondering what did I do, I would love to say to you, you did nothing wrong. Their absence is not your identity. It's either their story, your story, is that you survived it. So please stay with me till 12 o'clock. Let us heal together, family. Because what I'm talking about, it's either it's me or it's you or your family. But at the end of the day, yes, we are experiencing exactly the same outcome, whereby we are all waiting, or we've been waiting for our mothers or fathers that we wanted or expected them to come back. And yes, before we go deep, I want us to breathe. Please place your hand on your chest. If you are driving, just breathe with me. I'm going to count. We will inhale and exhale. 1, 2, 3. Then we inhale. And of course, we are exhaling as well. We are counting from 1, 2, and 3. So before we go deeper today, I just want to give you the affirmation. I want you to say it loud, even whisper it if it's possible. I release the parent I waited for, and I embrace the person I become. I'm not abandoned. I am becoming. I am rooted in myself, and I have always been enough. And again, I am enough. I have always been enough. And today, keep that in your heart, you know, because if you are not going to encourage yourself or to blame yourself because of what your parents did to you, it is going to eat you alive. It's going to be hard for you to breathe, to face positive things in life. And yes, let us be honest, listeners. There are two types of unsent parents. We have one left in the house. It's either they went to the new province or they are staying with their new family, with their new kids. And of course, you see them day and night on the Facebook or Instagram or TikTok, and they are attending the private school while you were at Gogo's place. You never have money, you know, to go to school, or Gogo was making a plan for you. And we have again the other ones, they never left Ikasi where you are staying. You see them day and night. They are walking down the street, and yeah, that is the hardest part. We grieve people who are still alive, And that is not a beautiful thing, you know. That is not a nice thing. And the psychologists call it ambiguous grief. You can't bury it because they are still posting. They are still alive. You see them day and night walking down the street. And if you are hearing this, I want you to know, you are allowed to be angry and still love them. You are allowed to miss someone who hurt you. And yes, I said it loud and clear. You are allowed to miss someone who hurt you. You are allowed to stop waiting. How can you keep on waiting, waiting for someone or something that you are not even sure if it's gonna come today or tomorrow? So today I want you to write that unsent letter in your mind. Not to send it, just to release it. Because how are you going to send a letter to someone that you don't even know if they're still alive? Some years you see them, but you don't know how do they feel about you. And in that letter, what you will say is, maybe, Daddy, I got my matric, you know you didn't come. Or Mama, I needed you and you chose him. You know, we have kids today that they are attending their matric dance as we speak. And they are waiting for their dad to show up. But it's unfortunately that their fathers or mothers, they are not around. Or instead, they have promised them lies. We have, again, parents that they chose their marriage. And they even forgot about their kids that they found out of their marriage. And instead, they turned their backs on them. They chose their marriage. And it's so painful. And, you know, I so wish parents, they can be aware of the scars that they are leaving inside their children. Because I'm telling you, it's either now or tomorrow. That thing will haunt you, you know. And again, I have the question that I'm always asking myself to say, how do you sleep without knowing where your child is? It's either they are healthy or they are eating where they are. How do you sleep? And how do you embrace the other kids that you have without even knowing the one that you left behind, if they are okay or not? It's not my space to judge you. I'm not judging anyone. But I would love us to have a meeting with ourselves today, in today's show, you know, to sit down and say, this is me, O Miriam. This is me, O Jacob. Yes, I did wrong. It is on me again to make this thing right, to fix the wrong that I did. And yes, if you want to say something on One Africa Radio, this is our WhatsApp number, 078-934-9311. And in Instagram, it's OneAfricaRadio_TV. And in TikTok, at OneAfrica_RadioTV. And in Twitter, at OneAfricaRadioTV. Yes, this is your story, my voice. So please, let us talk, let us share. Yes, we do have things that they happened to us and we had no control over them. But I think today or now on, we do have control on how to fix whatever we did or the scars that we left in our kids, because we left our kids with their grandmothers. That is our parent. And remember, most of them, they were not working. But they were making sure that they are feeding the kids that we left behind at home. So today I want to say to you, you still have a chance. You can still go back home and say, Mama, please forgive me. I did wrong. I was not supposed to leave. I did wrong. I left without even sending money at home. Or I left without even making sure that all of you are eating. So Mama, today I'm here. Papa, today I'm here to make it right. Please give me a second chance. One thing for sure, they will give us our second chance. One thing for sure, as long as you humble yourself, you go back home. And yes, you are still with Usesi Pindi, the unbreakable soul. Your story, my voice. Please, please, give me your story. I will use my voice to deliver whatever that is eating you today. And yes, we will go to our headlines. Please stay tuned with me.
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2: 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Ethiopian drone strikes Eritrean forces near Adikores. Ramaphosa Care discuss South Sudan elections peace process. And Kenya boosts Ebola preparedness after registering first case. That's it for the news headlines at this hour. 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

Welcome back, welcome back. You're still sitting with Osesi Pindi, the unbreakable soul. Yes, today we are talking about the parents who just left their kids behind. And we are not talking about those late parents, because we need

blow to say you did very well today. Number three, stop measuring your worth against their new family. That is their new family. You have nothing to do with it. They are new children, are not proof you are not okay. Their choice to stay away is proof they didn't know how to stay. I think I need to repeat this. Number three, stop measuring your worth against their new family. Their new children are not proof you are not enough. Their choice to stay away is proof they didn't know how to stay. So I would love to advise each and everyone who is listening to this, please stay strong, know your worth, and always remember yourself that we have no control over other situations. So the situation that you see that you cannot fix it, just move away from that situation, because at the end of the day, it will break you. Number four, break the cycle. That is the most important thing, because we are facing a lot of things that are happening in our families, and you will find us see very comfortable and say, no, my mother used to do this. My mother went through this and that. My father, no. The unbreakable souls, please, today, it's our responsibility to break that cycle. If you are a parent now, you get to do it differently. You get to be the present one. You get to say, I am here. Whether you have money or you don't have money, you just tell your kids that I am here. Emotionally, you can contribute a lot, because it doesn't mean that to make your child to be happy for you or to be healthy, you need to have money. It doesn't work like that, you know. Please, like, I'm begging you, because we are having a lot and lot of broken soul. The things that we see that our kids are doing at schools, on the street, it's not because of they want or they love to do those things. It's because of the challenges that they went through. And you are not your mother. You are not your father. You are what you did after they left you. And look at you. You are still soft in a hard world. That is a strength. Because if you are going to be bitter, walking around bitter, then you are going to destroy yourself, and you are going to destroy everyone that is surrounding you. And again, you don't have to build that hatred towards you and say, because of my father left me, my mother left me, then I need to be very angry. Please let us not be angry on the world. We can still do better. Please. Today, we start afresh. It's October. We open the new page. It's never too late to start again. It's never too late to fix whatever, even to fix what you didn't broke. It's never too late. Because if we are going to stay angry, we are destroying ourselves. We are destroying our peace. And yes, of course, you are still sitting with Usesiphindi, the unbreakable soul. So unbreakable souls, please, let us use our stories, then I will use my voice to tell it the way it is, so that we can heal together. And of course, if you want to interact with us today, you can use the WhatsApp number 078-934-9311. I repeat the number, it's 078-934-9311. And yes, of course, we can still do better. So I'm begging each and every one of you who is listening today, please, let us have a meeting with ourselves. We can still fix this. Yes, we are broken. It's painful. You know, it's not nice or easy when we are at school or somewhere when your friends are talking about their parents. It's either my dad bought me this, my mother is coming for the weekend. While on your side, you know very well that you don't have your mother around you or the father. They left you with the grandmother or the grandfather. Then you are on your own. It's not nice, but I would love to say to you, you are not alone. You are with Usesiphindi, the unbreakable soul. I'm willing to walk with you this journey. By fire, by force, we're going to fix this. We don't have to be hard on ourselves. And yes, parents that are listening at home, if you are there for your kids, you never left

0: anyone and you have a friend that left their kids, please sit down with them, talk to them, show them the importance of being there for their kids. And please, when we go there, we don't have to judge them because we don't know what led them to do that. But instead, let us give them a support because, you know, we have experienced a lot of things while we were growing up. So maybe those things, they did affect us. That is why I'm saying today it's our responsibility to break that chain, because if we are not going to break that chain, we must know that even our grandkids, they are going to experience the same thing. Because remember, if I left my child somewhere or you left your child, what are they going through as we speak? Don't you think that maybe tomorrow they will want to pay their revenge? It is possible. So that is why I'm saying, if you have a friend that is around you, please let us sit down with them. Let us advise them. Let us show them love and the support if it's hard for them. Because yes, I understand, sometimes it's not easy and it is not going to be easy for them. It is not going to be easy for them, but please, please, let us make it our responsibility to go there and give them support and make this world a better place. Because if we are not going to do that, we are going to raise angry kids. We are going to raise the generation that is angry, you know. That is why today, again, we are experiencing a lot of GBV, because the guys that we have, they did get married, most of them, without even knowing what is marriage, because they grew up in the broken home. They were raised by their mothers, and they don't know the importance of having the family or protecting their kids or the girls or their wives as well. So let us make it our responsibility. Let us go there and spread the word. And if you are scared of using your voice, I told you that your story, my voice, then you come with your story, then I will deliver it for you. And yes, family, we are Africans. We are one. We are nothing without knowing our history. So now let us go to our African history. Then I'll be back.
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0: 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And in 1960, known as the Year of Africa, where 17 African countries gained independence. And yes, the last one, in 1994, South Africa held its first democratic elections and Nelson Mandela became the president of South Africa.
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0: stories making headlines at this hour. Ethiopian drone strikes Eritrean forces near Adigrat. Ramaphosa discuss South Sudan elections peace process. Kenya boost Ebola preparedness after registering first case. With your news at 10 a.m. every good morning, I am Pindile Kalu. Ethiopian drone strikes have targeted Eritrean forces who had reached a northern Tigray city, a conflict monitor and witnesses said on Thursday, amid fears of a wider regional war. Relations between the two neighboring countries who fought a border war from 1998 to 2000 have again deteriorated in recent months. Ethiopia accuses Eritrea of backing rebel in its northern Tigray state, and the two countries severed diplomatic ties last week. And in other news, South African President Cyril Ramaphosa held talks with South Sudan's President Salva Kiir Mayardit in Tshwane on Wednesday, focusing on preparation for South Sudan December elections and the country's fragile peace process. The meeting comes days after Ramaphosa, as a chair of the African Union high-level ADHOC Committee of South Sudan, led regional discussions on whether the country is ready for December 2022 vote. And finally, Kenya's first Ebola case, a patient who traveled 4 weeks by road and air through three countries without being detected until he arrived in Nairobi, has raised questions about border control and how to trace the viruses across countries. And here are your weather update. Johannesburg expect afternoon showers and thunderstorms. Forecasts differ on how likely the rain is, so it's worth keeping an eye on sky later today. And in Cairo, will be hot, sunny, and mostly clear today with virtually no chance of rain. And in Harare, it's currently mostly clear and cool at around 15 degrees Celsius. Expect warmer conditions as the day progresses with a possibility of afternoon showers and thunderstorms. And in Nairobi, today's forecast indicates mostly sunny conditions and a high near 29 degrees Celsius. And in Abuja, it's currently clear and warm at around 24 degrees Celsius. Expect a hot day with a chance of afternoon thunderstorms. Recapping your stories this hour, Ethiopian drone strike Eritrean forces near Adigrat. For more updates, follow us across all social media platforms at One Africa Radio TV. I'll be back at the bottom of an hour with your headlines. And in sports updates, in cricket, South Africa face Australia in the first test in Durban. And in football, international teams continue their preparations and qualifying campaigns. And in rugby, the Stormers are preparing to face the Sharks in a major United Rugby Championships derby this weekend. And in a basketball, Aja Wilson has made history by winning her fifth WNBA Most Valuable Player Award. That's a sports update. Stay tuned for more news and results.
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1: Hashtag

welcome back. You're still sitting with Usesi Pindi, the Unbreakable Soul, your story, my voice. And yes, if you are going home and you are feeling heavy as we speak, please don't stay alone. Just find somebody that you can talk to, because I'm pretty much aware that I have opened a wound to other people. And just remember, if they did open the wound, it means that you are going to heal, especially if you are willing to and you are ready. And yes, it's not going to be easy, but at the end of the day, we need to deal with whatever that is troubling us, especially for the things that we have no control over them. And yes, we can heal from them. And let me just give you the number again for the people that you can call. They will talk to you without even paying for when you feel overwhelmed, anxious, or just in need to talk. That is a SADC, South African Depression and Anxiety Group. Their number is 0800-567-567. That is 24 hours free. Or their SMS number is 31393. Or their WhatsApp is 076-882-8775. Let me just give you the number again for SADC. That is 0800-567-567. 24 hours free. Or you can send them the SMS 31393. Their WhatsApp number is 076-882-2775. And yes, because we know that this day when we share our pain with the people that they are close with us, some, they tend to judge us with whatever that we told them. So if you are not comfortable to talk to anyone that is around you, please use the numbers that I have sent for you, because we care about your mental health, you know, because we must remember that if mentally we are not okay, that's when we will do a lot of mistakes. And if you are feeling heavy right now, if your chest is tight, put your hand there on your heart, feel it beating. That beat is proof you survived what was supposed to break you. Because if we are not okay, listeners, we need to remember that we tend to mess up, and a lot. You know, some of us or other people, they even get to drugs, you know, drinking a lot, messing up with their life. And at the end of the day, they have no one to run to. So today I would just love to encourage you to say, at this moment, just run to yourself. Give yourself a big, big hug, you know. Be proud of yourself. Just say, you know what, this whole situation, it was here to break me. But now I refuse, you know, I refuse. And again, I would love to say to you, if today I have opened a wound, please be gentle with yourself. After this show, trust me, you will be fine. And if you feel like everything is heavy on you, just have time with yourself. You know, drink water, take a walk, call someone. Be safe. Don't sit alone with this big feeling. And to the little girl in you who waited for, or who waited by the window, to the little boy who pretended he didn't care, you can put the bag down now. You know, you don't have to wait anymore. Come to yourself. Come home, the home that is you. Because, you know, we are dealing with a lot. And as I said, the time I was starting a show to say, I wonder if those parents, wherever they are, do they feel the pain that they are causing to their kids? Because it's not easy. It's not nice to sit there, to be on your own. Sometimes you find out you don't even have money to go to school. At the end of the day, your grandmother or your grandfather or your aunt, they are the ones that they need to make a plan for you. Knowing very well that you have parents, our Watle parents, we can do better. We can do better, you know, so that we can raise the healthy kids, or, you know, our youngsters. Because we need to remember that if we destroy them now,
who is going to take care of this world we are living in? Because already we can notice, or we can see, that the world that we are living in, it's a sick world, you know. We are experiencing a lot of GBV, and if you can check, most, I can say maybe 90 or to 98%, we are the women that we are going through whatever that is happening. Then you can ask yourself, Uguti, what went wrong to Abafana or the boys? You know, I'm not saying the guys, they don't experience abuse or GBV, because we do have them. And remember that most of them, they are even scared or shy to say their pain, because we have this thing. I'm not even sure who introduced this thing of saying indoda ayikhali, you know, ayikhali makwenze nje, because at the end of the day, they are human beings. They are bleeding as well, and we need to ask ourselves, Uguti, if they are building, they are bleeding as they are now, where do they need to run to? Because even if they go to the police station, you will find policemen, they are laughing at them. Even if they come to us as ladies, we'll say, "Hi, wena uyatefa," you know. So, no. We don't have to. Please, we can do better, because mina, I care much about our youngsters. As I have girls that I'm raising, I don't want to see them tomorrow become miserable. I want to see them tomorrow raising their kids in a better space. So yes, you are still sitting with Usesi Phindi, the unbreakable soul. Remember your story, my voice. If you are scared of saying anything, if you are scared of standing on your own, please just drop me the message, the WhatsApp, on this number, 078-934-9311. Then I'll be your mouthpiece. So please, the unbreakable souls, I don't want to see any of you broken or raising the broken child. Please, if you know what, you are one of those parents who ran away from your kids and you are calling yourself my friend and you are listening to the show, today we are having a meeting as I speak. The meeting is between me and you. Because remember, I'm not perfect. I also have ama wrongs that I did before. But I'm proud of myself, because I did attend to those mistakes I did and fix them. So if Minuses Phindi, I did manage to fix, then when what is hard for you? So today I'm encouraging you, your story, my voice. And yes, please allow me to play you a song so that we can be on the good spirit, me and you. I'll be back.

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1: It's 30 minutes past the hour, 10 a.m., and I am Phindile Kalo, bringing you the latest headlines across Africa and beyond. Ethiopian drone strikes Eritrean forces near Adigrat. Ramaphosa Care discuss South Sudan elections peace process. Kenya boosts Ebola preparedness after registering first case. That's it for the news headlines at this hour. Stay tuned for more news update at the top of an hour.
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welcome back. You're still sitting with Usesiphindi, the unbreakable soul. Yes, your story, my voice. I told you, Uguti, if it's hard for you to say whatever that you want to say, just talk to Usesiphindi. I will use my voice to deliver your story. And yes, today I would love to say to all the absent parents, please, please, today let us do better. If you are the stepmother or the stepfather, it is your duty or your responsibility to make sure that you encourage your partner so that you guys can start supporting that innocent soul. As I said before, it's not all about the money if you are unemployed, but being there emotionally, it can make a lot of difference. You can heal that child for the wound that she or he's been suffering with for the whole 20 years. It can be 30 years, it can be 40, it doesn't matter. But at the end of the day, a parent is a parent. So please, please, please, I'm begging you today, please, we can do much better. And yes, if you are listening right now while washing dishes, while at work, pretending you are okay, this one is for you. I want to talk to the child who learned to say, I'm fine, too early. You know, to find out that you are 6 years or seven, already you need to learn to say, no, I'm okay. You know, even if you can feel that you are not okay. And parents, please, let us teach our young ones, especially the ones that are still in primary school, that they don't need to mock the kids or the children that they don't have parents, you know, because they are also opening that wound and without knowing. So they always say charity begins at home. Let us teach our kids that we need to protect each other. It doesn't mean that if we are not family or if we are not related, then at the end of the day, we need to destroy each other. It is our responsibility to take care of ourselves, you know, because these things of saying blood is thicker than water, to me lately, it doesn't work because we as siblings, we are hurting each other, you know. We do have parents that they are hurting their own kids. So let us please, please, protect each other. Let us love each other, you know. Let us guide each other. And yes, I want to talk to the child that learned to say, I'm fine, while they were still young. The child who had to explain to friends why your mom is not at school meetings, who had to lie, my dad is working far, knowing very well, Uguti, those parents, they are not around. You know, I just want to say to that child, please, it is not, or it was not your mistake that lets your parent to leave you. It is not. My love, I know you checked his Facebook. You saw him holding his other kids' hands. You saw her calling other child my everything. And you ask quietly, am I not enough to be someone's everything? But I would love to say to you, please listen to what Sesiphindi is going to say now. You have always been enough. It was never your fault. Never. It was never your fault. You survived nights. You cried yourself to sleep. You survived ama birthday that he forgot, you know. You survived watching other kids get picked up while you walked alone. You are not abandoned, my love. You are unbreakable, like Usesiphindi. You know, you are that unbreakable soul. So please, together we will do this. After this show, please don't go and suffer alone. You can drink water, relax, listen to yourself. You can use the number that I have sent to you, a SADC number. Those people, they are open 24/7 to talk to you. They won't even judge you. And if you just tune in now, and you're still wondering which number that I'm talking about, please, you can grab your pen and a paper, or you can use a phone to save this number. That is 0800-567-567. Yes, and the SMS is 31393. Their WhatsApp number is 076-882-2775.
And yes, please allow me now to talk to those parents, bitter ones, especially we ladies. We tend to be bitter, especially if you separated with your husband, or I can say your partner. That's when you will deny the parents to have the access to their kids. I would love to say stop it. It's not a good thing, because this is not all about you and your ex-boyfriend or your ex-husband. It's all about the innocent soul. It's all about that boy child or the girl child you are raising. So remember, if you are bitter and you are making that guy to be bitter, what about the child? You are making that child to be a monster. That's when tomorrow you will say, no, my child doesn't listen to me. He's busy with drugs and whatever. Forgetting that you did everything, or you started everything. So please, this is not all about you. This is not all about me, but it's all about the innocent soul that you are raising. So please, I'm begging you, please just note the date, the time, and the show. If you see that you are losing it, you go back to that note you are going to write and say, Usesipindi did advise me, Uguti, I can still do better. I can still love my child. I can still support my child. So as I said, I'm begging you, Abo baby mama, please let us not be bitter. Baby daddies, take your responsibility. Don't say because you separated with Usesipindi and now you think, Uguti, you know what? I don't even need to be there for that child. This is not all about Usesipindi. It's all about your child, that innocent soul. So yes, please let us not be on the negative things for 27. Yes, we are getting hurt, bias hurt, we hurt them, but at the end of the day, we need to heal. So I'm just dropping in, let us not make our kids to say, go late when you go there, and it's too late, mama. You know, you were supposed to rock that, to do good. So please listen to this song, Brenda Fassi.

0: Yeah, no, welcome back. Welcome back. You know, yesterday I was talking about Imvelap, you know, our roots, to say for us to be able to know where we are going, we need to understand and know exactly where we come from. So to my brothers, you and sisters, I would love to say we Africans, we don't run away from our responsibilities. So let us go back and understand exactly where we come from. Then we will do right. So yes, I'm not here to judge anyone. Please don't get me wrong. As I said before, to say I also have mistakes that I did previously, but I'm proud of myself because I went back to those mistakes and I did fix them. So today it is your turn or your chance to say, yes, I ran away from my responsibilities, but today I'm going to make sure. I am going to make sure that I fix everything. I held that child that I had for 17 years. It can be 20, it can be 2 years, it can be 3 years. It's never too late. So please, please, yes, let us fix ourselves. And yes, with Usesi Pindi, the unbreakable soul, I'm here to help you. Bona nyazinikela 100%. And yes, what can we be without knowing Imvelaphi to our African history? You know, it doesn't mean that you only need to know if Umxhosa, you know, only Xhosa, or if Umpedi, you know, only Pedi. No, you just need to know African history as the whole, because singama Africa, we are one, you know. So if we're not because Umxhosa, then you will want to push Ubuxhosa only. What about Amaswati? You know, so we are all Africans, and yes, by saying that, please allow me to go to African history.
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0: Today in African history, on the 9th of October 1962, Uganda Independence Day, free from Britain. That was 16, it's marking 64 years today. And on the 24th September 2026, Moses Matovu Papa Moi dies at 77. That is a founder of Afriko Band, Uganda's father of live music. And on the 8th of October 2026, Mfana Jones Hlophe dies at 40.

0: 28. That is our South African actor. 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
1: Stories making headlines this hour: Ethiopian drone strike, Eritrea forces near Adigrat, and Ramaphosa Care discuss South Sudan elections peace process. Kenya boosts Ebola preparedness after registering first case. With your news at 11 a.m. every good morning, I am Pindile Kano. Ethiopian drone strike has targeted Eritrean forces who had reached a northern Tigray city, a conflict miner and witnesses said on Thursday, amid fears of a wider regional war. Relations between the two neighboring countries who fought a border war from 1998 to 2000 have gained deteriorated in recent months. Ethiopian accuses Eritrea of backing rebels in its northern Tigray state, and the two countries severed diplomatic ties last week. And in other news, South African President Cyril Ramaphosa

0: to a Nyaro Mental Rehabilitation Center in Palanga, Karia. On Thursday, officials said her burns were improving but warned she might not make a full recovery. Novita is among dozens of orangutans rescued from fires across Sumatra and Borneo in recent months. Your financial indicators: the Rand is trading at 16.54 to the US dollar, 21.87 to the British pound, and 18.52 to the euro. Gold is trading at $4,191.32. Platinum is on $1,701.70 a fine ounce, and the price of breakthrough oil is at $103.71 a barrel. A sunny afternoon in store for Johannesburg with temperatures peaking at 29. Cairo also peaking at 29. You can expect sunny and clear skies. Abuja mostly sunny with scattered afternoon thunder showers at 31. Nairobi with some alternating intervals of sunshine at 26. Accra mostly sunny at 28. And Harare peaking at a high of 30. You can expect some warm daytime with some light showers. Your recap of your top stories this hour: a U.S. broken gas deal faces a hard road in Europe. Guinea-Bissau elections in doubt as Senegal urges military to ease restrictions. Kenya confirms preliminary tests on suspected Ebola case come back negative. And baby orangutan saved from Borneo wildfires as habitat destruction escalates. For more updates, follow us across all our social media platforms at One Africa Radio TV. And I'll be back at 4:30 with your headlines.
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0: Frederick Armadillo and Sun L Musician with Sunshine. Before that, Amanxeba by Sammy Key and Misokuhle, taking us to 16 minutes past 4. Good afternoon, ladies with gentle hands and my kings out there. Welcome to One Africa Drive with myself, Lilith, with you until 6 p.m. Let me start off this conversation with a simple question. When you vote for someone, right, what exactly are you expecting in return? I'll repeat the question again. When you vote for someone, what exactly are you expecting in return? Are you expecting better roads, reliable water and electricity, jobs and opportunities for younger people, safer streets, better schools, or are you simply hoping that the person you voted for will remember your community exists after the election posters come down? Because let's be honest, election season can be quite exciting. Politicians visiting communities, they shake hands, they address the crowds, they make promises, and sometimes even know everybody's name. But what happens after the votes have been counted? What happens when the campaign t-shirts are packed away and the political rallies are over? Suddenly getting hold of an elected representative can feel so harder than getting a last minute appointment with a specialist. Whew. That's quite hectic. Now, look, what I want to know, right, is what should communities reasonably expect from their elected representatives? And look, we are not talking about expecting miracles overnight. We're talking basic responsibilities, standards, and commitments as well that should come with public office. I mean, let us go through it. Now, first things first, elected representatives, they're not magicians. They're not magicians. I'll be honest with you. They are not magicians. They cannot solve every problem immediately. You understand? And some decisions, they depend on budget, right? Government departments and other institutions. Now, however, that doesn't mean like communities should accept silence, excuses, or empty promises. You understand? Like, there are several reasonable expectations that really come with elected leadership. Now, if you are elected to represent a community, the people who vote for you should be able to ask questions about your decisions and your performance. Now, the projects you worked on, the progress you have made, as well as why the particular service delivery issue was not resolved, right? So we're going to go through some of the things, right? Are the key points, right? So we're just going to go through the key points. Key point number one, accountability. When you are elected as a representative for a community, accountability shouldn't only happen during campaigns. It needs to happen with some regular updates. So you need to be very accountable. You understand? You need to be very accountable. Number two, and this one is very important, be honest. Honesty, like the truth, you know what they say, the truth sets you free. Right? You get my point. Now the biggest frustration is feeling ignored. Same thing like when you're texting your crush and your crush just ignores your messages. Same applies with the representative, the elections, right? You need to be honest and transparent. Number three, obviously service delivery. And of course, with residents needing access to essential services, right? And public spaces that are safe and maintained. Transparency is also the important one. Accessibility and fairness, and also delivering on promises. You understand? So we want to know from you, what should communities reasonably expect from their elected representatives? 078-934-9311.
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0: Our friends at Mucho Guest House are giving two lucky listeners the chance to win a one-night stay at the heart of Rivonia. Now, in order for you to win that one-night stay, all you have to do is answer two simple questions. Which country did Kwame Nkrumah lead the independence in 1957? And your second question is, which instrument that has 21 strings being called the kora in West Africa? If you know the answer, send it through to our WhatsApp line on 078-934-9311. Please, you must be over the age of 18 to take part in this competition. It will close on the 28th of October and winners will be announced on the 30th. Yes, definitely on the 30th. Mucho Guest House, your comfort is our passion.

0: It is music from Fellow Letty and Maestro and Dali Wunga. That one is titled Dipache Tsa Fellow. Before that, Mfana Touchline and Swivel with Dikota Tsa Swivel. Taking us to 4:30, it is now time for your news headlines.
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0: The clock just hit 4:30. It is now time for your news headlines. Burned cars, looted shops, and anger linger in Soweto after Home Affairs asylum U-turn. Guinea-Bissau elections in doubt as Senegal urges military to ease restriction. And Kenya confirms preliminary tests on suspected Ebola case come back negative. All these and more at 5 p.m.
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0: The clock just hit 29 minutes to 5, and it is now time for your traffic update with our correspondent, Xolani Fihla.
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3: Good afternoon to all the listeners. It is after 4 on this Friday, and here's your first traffic update as the weekend rush gets underway across the city of Johannesburg. Starting on the N12, there's an incident that's in Sedert and in Klananda. This is affecting both directions at Klipriver Drive. Expect heavy delays and also the delays on surrounding routes such as Rifle Range Road. On the N3 north, traffic is slow from Burren Road onto the N12 East Link at Galilee's Interchange. There's also slow-moving traffic on the N3 south, that's towards London Road, but further slow-moving traffic towards Van Buren Road. And traffic is also slow on R24 West, merging with the N12 West, the Electron Interchange travelling towards Galilee's. On the N1 north, anticipate delays between the Buckley Interchange and Allendale Road in Midrand, and expect delays on the eastbound of Allendale Road, that's heading towards Dane Road in Glen Austin. Also expect delays on the westbound, heading towards Mushroom Road in Varna Valley. And back in Glen Austin, there are delays on Dale Road and Olifantsfontein Road East, heading towards Allen Road. In Countryview, anticipate delays on the eastbound of Olifantsfontein Road approaching Lever Road, and expect delays in both directions on R55 heading towards Arthur Avenue in Cawthorne. And still on the R55, the heavy delays on the northbound in Blue Hills is from Summit to Africa View Road. On the M1 north, they expect delays, that's from Woodmead Drive travelling towards the Buckley Interchange, and expect delays on the northbound of Woodmead Drive in Woodmead, that's heading towards Woodlands Drive. Travelling further north on Woodmead Drive, there are delays in Waterfall heading towards Main Road. On the N1 south, anticipate delays at Rivonia Road, and traffic is heavy on the westbound of Witkoppen Road in Paulshof, travelling towards Main Road. Expect delays on the northbound of Main Road in Bryanston, heading towards Bryanston Drive and Sloane Street. Travelling further north, there are delays heading towards Lachlan Road in Glenfairness. And traffic is heavy on the northbound of Winnie Mandela Drive, and that's leaving Bryanston, travelling towards Leslie Avenue in Nuscott. Travelling further north, expect delays in Fourways heading towards Uranium Street. And still in Fourways, there are delays on the westbound of Witkoppen Road, and that's heading towards Cedar Road and Kingfisher Drive. In Stratton Park, expect delays on the northbound of Malibongwe Drive heading towards Siaswa Drive. And travelling further north, there are heavy delays from North Riding, travelling towards Boundary Road in Kai Sand and approaching Tennessee Avenue in Cosmo City. Also expect delays on the southbound approaching River Road. Anticipate delays on Aisterhoe Drive in Rand Park.

0: eastbound of Republic Road in Bordeaux, eastbound of Gracetree Road in Creenside, approaching Berry Hadsock Avenue. Also expect delays on the westbound of Chester Road in Parkway. Rosebank, expect delays on the southbound of Jan Smuts Avenue heading towards Tarwood Avenue. Expect delays on the M1 South, that's from Oxford Road to the Crown Interchange, and expect delays on Park Drive in Fordsburg, heading towards Maynooth Road in Crown. Traffic is heavy on the eastbound of Hendrik Borgheta Road, heading towards Nick Dederick Road and Little Falls. So expect heavy delays on the westbound of Robert Broome Road, that's in Rangeview. Expect delays on Randfontein Road West at Colliery Street in Witbooi, heading towards Leratong Village. Also expect delays on the eastbound in Roodepoort, that's between Nictomi Boulevard and Gustav Street. Amazing Park, expect delays on Ellis Mtsweledi Road from the Putco Bus Depot to Van Onselen Road. Anticipate delays on Klipspruit Valley Road in Orlando, it's heading towards Safasanke Street. In Protea National Park, expect delays on the N12 West, it's heading towards Imbala Road. Lastly, expect delays on Mkhalose Street, leaving Protea North, heading towards Wild Chestnut in Protea Glen. For any complaints, incidents, or reports of accidents, you can call 0800 002 587 or 011 375 5911. And this is Superintendent Lani Fihlo of JMPD. Reminder motorists to take it easy, drive safely, obey the rules of the road, stay buckled up, don't text and drive, and don't drink and drive.
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0: Ai bua maka wena busa scoop wena skanteno vele le letswai busa scoop ma
1: 985, that one is titled Utlwa, taking us to 438 on this Friday, the 9th of October. If you've just tuned in, this is One Africa Drive with myself, Lilith, with you until 6 p.m. So the question we are posing is, what should communities reasonably expect from their elected representatives? I believe that it's really, really important to actually find, like, have to, like, give, like, your own perspective. You know, like getting through your perspectives. If you definitely know what I mean. Because look, it is your community. It is also your democracy. I got a message coming through from Miriam saying, good afternoon, Mbals. I expect accountability. If you promised us better roads, show us what you have done. We don't need another speech. We need results. Lerato is saying, good afternoon. My problem is that politicians make promises they know they cannot fulfill. Then when you ask questions, they blame the previous administration. Wow. That is crazy, my sister. That is really, really crazy. But yeah, I really get what you are saying. And then I've got Kabelo saying, I think citizens also have a responsibility. We cannot complain about everything but refuse to attend community meetings. Leadership must be accountable, but communities must participate too. Keep those comments coming in on 078-934-9311. I've got music from Lizzo, Doja Cat, and LL Cool J up next.
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0: Lizzo and Missy Elliott with Tempo. Before that, Doja Cat with Vegas, taking us to 13 minutes before 5. Good afternoon if you've just tuned in. This is One Africa Drive with myself, Lilith, with you until 6 p.m. So we are chatting about the expectations from their elected representative. I've got a message from Grace saying, the problem is that some representatives only remember their communities when elections are approaching. We need leaders who are visible throughout their term, not just during campaigns. Makes a whole lot of sense. Musa is saying, some people vote according to party loyalty, even when their representative is doing nothing. We must learn to separate our political preferences from performance. Peter is saying community development should not depend on whether you voted for the ruling party or the opposition. Once elected, you represent everyone. Zanele goes on to say, I think we need measurable targets. If a representative promises 5 projects, let the community track those 5 projects. At the end of the year, we should see what was achieved. Keep those comments coming in on 078-934-9311.
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0: It is now time for your Today in African History, taking us back to the year 1975. Ghana's head of state, General Ignatius Kutu Acheampong, reorganized the military government by replacing the National Redemption Council with the Supreme Military Council. And if you didn't know, now you know. If you're celebrating your birthday today, a very happy birthday to you. Kick butt, take names, and own the year like a boss. Migos t-shirt.

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I just want you to fantasize and imagine, you know what I'm saying? Yeah.

0: Come on. Come on. It's a Friday. A playlist like this is too heated and too dangerous. LL Cool J, that on a titled Imagine That. Before that, Fali Pupa with Mayanga. Then played Jumigos with T-shirts. A nice triple play for your Friday afternoon. We are about to get straight to your news, but first...
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0: Stories making headlines at this hour. Brent cars, looted shops, and anger linger in Soweto after Home Affairs asylum U-turn. Guinea-Bissau elections in doubt as Senegal urges military to ease restrictions. And Ethiopian Airlines to resume flights to Tigray's capital from Sunday.
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0: This is One Africa Radio TV News at 5, bringing you the latest headlines across Africa and beyond. Good afternoon, I am Mbalin Duli. Burnt-out cars, looted shops, and mounting anger remain in Soweto after the Department of Home Affairs withdrew its controversial asylum directive, with residents warning that the government's intervention may have come too late to repair the damage. The department announced the withdrawal on Friday morning following protests in Durban and Soweto on Thursday. But on Kumalo Street in Orlando West, where clashes erupted between residents and foreign nationals, frustration remains high. Several vehicles were set alight, shops were looted, and gunshots were repeatedly heard during the unrest. Residents say no injuries were reported. Guinea-Bissau's December elections are now in doubt, and Senegal is urging the country's military rulers to lift restrictions on political and civil activities. The call comes after the National Electoral Commission warned that conditions are not in place to hold presidential and legislative elections as scheduled. So far, however, no official postponement has been announced. The country has been under military control since November 2025, when soldiers overthrew President Omaro Sissoco Embalo and suspended the electoral process just a day before provincial election results were expected. And finally, Ethiopian Airlines has announced it will resume flights to Mekele, the capital of Tigray, from the 11th of October after federal forces regained control of the city last Sunday. They were suspended for 3 weeks due to the security situation in the region. In the statement, the National Carrier said passengers could begin booking tickets from the 9th, which is today, ahead of the planned resumption of services. The airline suspended flights to Mekele, Shire, and Som on the 23rd of September, citing the current situation in Tigray without providing further details. Let us take one more look at your financial indicators for this week. 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